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0: You can hop into the show, 1-800-990-2448. 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
5: Yeah, it's World Emoji Day, celebrating all things emoji today. And we're getting 9 new ones very, very soon. I mean, at this point, at this rate, we probably won't have to use words anymore.
0: We're going back to hieroglyphics.
5: That's basically what it is. Everything is very symbolic. So I'll go over those 9 new emojis coming up.
0: Imagine if 1,000 years from now, aliens come and land and they're like, is that poo? Is that a poo emoji?
5: Is that all they ever talk about?
0: Is it? Because this one guy, Casey, that's all he's using is poo.
5: Poo.
0: And he's laughing right after it. Like, what a life. Also, speaking of emojis, we're going to ask you, what is the most used emoji you have coming up?
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1: Sasha's info dump.
2: It is, yes, World Emoji Day today. And you know what? We are using emojis a lot to communicate. I even find sometimes you can say a whole sentence without even writing a word. There's so many emojis out there now.
3: I'm just checking to see the emoji that my wife uses the most with me. Let me see here.
2: Oh, no. Mad face. Disappointed face.
3: Bullseye.
2: Yeah.
3: Let's see here. I got happy face. I got face with love hearts.
2: Aw.
3: I have praying hands. I have thumbs up.
2: Good.
3: I have aw. Oh, no. Be careful with opal. So it's one of those worried emoji faces.
2: Yes. Yeah.
3: Love, laughing, heart. Yeah. Pretty good.
2: Oh, that's super sweet.
3: Yeah.
2: We will be getting 9 new emojis in the near future. One of them being a cracked smiling face, which represents like, I'm fine, but you're really absolutely not fine.
3: Really? Okay.
2: Monarch butterfly. It's about time. A net with a handle, a meteor, which is similar to the comet.
3: Oh, yeah.
2: But more fire in case you need that. I do love, pardon me, I do love that we are getting a pickle because there's been times where I need it.
3: Because you're in a pickle?
2: Yeah, but the cucumber doesn't quite work. So the pickle's going to be great. There will be a lighthouse, an eraser, and the last two are leftwards and rightwards thumb signs, which can suggest like, hey, get a load of this guy kind of thing.
3: I like that. And I like the poo sign. That makes me happy. And I like the beer cheers sign.
2: Oh, I love that one too. Yeah. I tend to use that one quite a bit, especially around the weekend, right?
3: Yeah, I like that. Yeah.
2: Yeah, so those new emojis, we should see them early sometime next year.
3: Okay, can I ask you the cucumber emoji? What is that? Is this just for a cucumber? Like, am I being dirty?
2: And I understand why you're asking this, but not everything is a euphemism.
3: Okay, because I don't know.
2: Yeah. No, it's fine. But some things literally like, hey, could you go to the grocery store
3: and get a cucumber?
2: Get some cucumbers. That could be all it means. That's it.
3: Okay, but it doesn't mean anything else?
2: It could if you wanted to.
3: I don't know.
2: Oh, boy. That's your info dump.
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7: Air quality warning in effect. Increasing cloudiness tonight with scattered showers late tonight and overnight with the risk of thunderstorms. Widespread smoke, the low near 19. Cloudy with scattered showers and the risk of thunderstorms tomorrow. Local smoke in the morning, high of 22, humidex at 30. Sunshine on Sunday with a high of 23, the low near 12.

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0: Muskoka's best country. Country 102. If you just popped in, congratulations and happy birthday to the emoji. It turns 27 today.
1: Yes. You know what emoji we haven't talked about yet, which is amazing, is the painted nails one. I love that one.
0: I've never used that one. What does that one mean?
1: I use it when I'm being a diva.
0: And, oh, I see.
1: You know, like, hey, can you come pick me up some coffee? I don't want to get it myself. And then I just send, like, the painted nails.
0: Oh, really?
1: I deserve to be pampered.
0: It's
1: one of my favorites.
0: I can get away with that,
1: though. 100%. Yeah. Anytime you want to be a little bit of a diva, you throw that on there.
0: Okay. I like that. Scott, what is the most used emoji for you?
2: The cool guy.
1: Oh, the sunglasses?
2: Yep. Sunglasses, yeah.
1: Yeah. Yeah. I like that one,
2: that's
1: too.
0: Was that you? Because you represent yourself through the cool guy emoji?
2: Exactly, yeah.
0: Well, I do the frying pan, then.
2: That's really, like, you gotta bump it up there, Casey. I mean,
1: there's a
2: pick a new one that's more hip, you know?
0: I do the British flag. Are you British? No. I'm not. No. I'm not. No.
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2: 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The closures are anticipated from July 14, 2026 through October 9, 2026. Traffic may be intermittently stopped on Tuesdays through Thursdays between 9 a.m. and 4 p.m. each day for periods of up to 15 minutes. Motorists should expect delays, plan alternate routes where possible, and allow extra travel time. 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For the latest information on highway closures and construction, call 511 MTO's Road Information Line or visit 511ON.ca.

0: Langer in the morning and Muskoka's best country throughout the day. Country 102. Celebrating a birthday today is the emojis. Technically, I guess, born on this day back in 1999 in Japan.
1: Wow. Big day.
0: There's some people that say, you know, that's a loose number. We'll just put it that
1: way. I would think so, yeah. And I think they've evolved from like emoticons and they eventually became emojis, right?
0: Where are emoticons?
1: Emoticons were like from MSN, Messenger Service. Like just the classic one. There was like 10, you know, like the smiley face, right, the frowny face, a heart, a hug. And that was pretty much all we had,
0: hug?
1: Right?
0: What was a hug?
1: A hug was, it was a very like robotic looking person with their arms
0: extended
1: out. Oh,
0: really? I don't
1: remember
0: that.
1: Oh, yeah. Very cute.
0: These are the five most used emojis on in global communications. Number five is sparkles.
1: Oh, I love the sparkles.
0: I've never used them.
1: Yeah, it's like sending out good vibes too. Okay. Yeah, I love it.
0: Fire is number four.
1: Interesting.
0: The check mark button. You know, the green cube button.
1: That,
0: I've never done that.
1: That's so boring.
0: Right. loudly crying face.
1: That I use that one a lot.
0: Do you really?
1: Yeah, especially because I post pictures of my pets a lot. And it's not like you're crying. Like, you're crying because it's so cute.
0: Yeah.
1: You know what I mean? Like, oh my gosh, I can't even handle it. So yeah, I use that one a lot.
0: What do you think the number one most used emoji digitally globally?
1: It has to be the thumbs up.
0: Didn't even make the top five.
1: Stop it.
0: Didn't even make the top five.
1: What is it?
0: Didn't even make any other guesses?
1: A heart of some sort?
0: There it is.
1: Oh, a heart. Okay.
0: A heart's the number one most used emoji.
1: That's cute. And now, if it said something like the number one emoji used among dads.
0: Yeah, I think you're
1: thumbs
0: right.
1: Thumbs up.
0: Thumbs up.
1: All day long. I could pen my dad a 13-page essay on how much I love him and send him a text. And you know he's just coming back with a thumbs up.
0: Yeah.
1: That's it. That is it. He loves that thumbs up.
0: I would send you the poo emoji.
1: Thanks, man.
0: You know, like on Spotify, how it goes down on, you know, your most played list of songs?
1: Yeah.
0: We should have that for emojis for your entire year to see who and what emojis we use the most throughout the year.
1: You can go into your, when you're texting, your recents, right? And it'll usually pop up your most used emojis, but I like the idea of looking at your whole year as like a wrapped Spotify thing. That's very cool.
0: Yeah, right?
1: Mm-hmm.
0: Lisa, most used emoji?
2: Probably the thumbs up.
0: See?
1: That is such
0: not just for dads.
1: maybe it's a parent thing then.
0: Yeah. Not just for dads, right, Lisa? Not just for dads.
2: Not just for dads, no.
0: Thank you. Okay. Thank you.
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6: Air quality warning in effect. Increasing cloudiness tonight with scattered showers late tonight and overnight with the risk of thunderstorms. Widespread smoke, the low near 19. Cloudy with scattered showers and the risk of thunderstorms tomorrow. Local smoke in the morning, high of 22, humidex at 30. Sunshine on Sunday with a high of 23, the low near 12.

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2: 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All right, here we go.
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1: Let's go.
0: 1-800-990-2448. Contact the show. Good to have you here. Your case file is coming up, seeing what's going on in music today. Florida Georgia Line, their reunion. Is it here? Is it here yet?
4: Oh, boy.
0: What are they doing?
4: What are they even doing? You're right.
0: Like, are they just hanging out, fishing? Let's go.
4: I think so.
0: Let's figure it out.
4: I know they were hiking at one point.
0: Oh, they were hiking. They were. Maybe playing a good pickleball session or two.
4: Yeah, why not?
0: Man, I love playing pickleball. That's a great
4: it's
0: game.
4: It's great.
0: Mm-hmm. We'll get to that. Also, what did we learn today if you just popped in? Well, emojis are celebrating their 27th year of existence. We'll ask you your favorite emoji. Also, The Odyssey, that movie's out with the Who's Who, Matt Damon, Anne Hathaway, Zendaya, and Tom Holland, who are married to each other.
4: Mm-hmm.
0: Could you work with your spouse?
4: Ooh, that's a tough one. Yeah. But you know what? At the same time, I think a lot of people meet at work.
0: That's true enough. And mommy issues. We'll talk about that. Someone contacted us, says her boyfriend may have mommy issues.
4: Mainly because of what he likes to call his mom.
0: Mommy. Okay, so that's coming up.
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1: Case Files.
0: Okie dokie, let's see what's going on in the world of music. Florida Georgia Line. When will they reunite? I was going to say debut, but no.
2: No. Reunite.
0: Yeah. We'll get to that in a sec. Okay, so Taylor Swift has officially been nominated for induction into the Nashville Songwriters Hall of Fame. She's competing in the Contemporary Songwriter and Artist category. She's up against Miranda, Chris Stapleton, Phil Vassar, and only one person from that star-studded group will be selected to join the Hall of Fame.
2: Oh, boy, that's good company.
0: Like, how could she not?
2: Yeah, totally. At this point?
0: How could she not? I mean, no disrespect to Miranda. Taylor Swift, that doesn't seem right.
2: I get what you mean.
0: Chris Stapleton? Please. Oh. No, I love Chris Stapleton. I'm just saying it's Taylor Swift.
2: I know. She kind of trumps everything, right?
0: And then I feel bad for Phil. I mean, Phil Vassar is a great guy.
2: He's great.
0: Yeah, he's a friend and he's a good guy.
2: Yeah.
0: You know, it's just, if I'm Phil, I'm honored that I'm in that category with those other names,
2: and
0: right?
2: You're telling everyone at every party you go to, for sure.
0: Oh, my gosh. I was in the same category, Taylor Swift.
2: That's all you can ask for.
0: Tyler Hubbard and Brian Kelly are reportedly making significant progress towards reunion of Florida Georgia Line, according to Tyler Hubbard.
3: I would say we got some things in the works for next year. We're excited. BK and I have been hanging out, having a good time, and kind of itching to get back on stage. So we'll probably put some shows together next year. And that's about as much as we've planned at this point. But we're both excited. It's going to be a fun year next year.
0: Yeah, they've signed a management deal with The Core Entertainment, which Tyler Hubbard's already a part of. Mm-hmm. And they've signed with William Morris, which is their booking agent.
2: Okay.
0: So, like, the pieces are in place.
2: I think that is wonderful news.
0: One thing that he hasn't alluded to or revealed or anything like that is new music.
2: I know. I knew you were going to say that, and it's true. It would be nice, but I think, baby steps with this.
0: I guess so. That was the one thing that kind of, because the ideology of both of them were going in separate directions.
2: Right.
0: I would assume to write new music, you would have to come together on a certain level.
2: Yeah.
0: I don't know, though. Hey,
2: I guess we'll see.
0: I'm not part of Florida Georgia Line.
2: Hey, you're not. It's just for the two of them.
0: Did you think I was?
2: Never.
0: Oh. Those are your case files.
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7: Air quality warning in effect. Increasing cloudiness tonight with scattered showers late tonight and overnight with the risk of thunderstorms. Widespread smoke, the low near 19. Cloudy with scattered showers and the risk of thunderstorms tomorrow. Local smoke in the morning, high of 22, humidex at 30. Sunshine on Sunday with a high of 23, the low near 12.

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1: So, what did we learn today?
2: Well, good. If you just jumped in, we learned a whole bunch of things today. In fact, we learned that there could be mommy issues in a new relationship.
3: Yeah, we got this note from Anonymous. She has been dating this guy for just a little bit, but she's met the parents, and the guy kept calling his mom mommy. Mm-hmm. And this anonymous lady was like, I just feel some type of way, and I'm not sure if it's a red flag or not. Angela actually texted in about it. She said, 100% red flag. My ex accidentally let mommy slip a few times. Once we were married, he called her on his way home from work every single day.
2: Oh, that's sweet.
3: And calling her mommy. And I guess the mommy actually ended up sabotaging the marriage so she could have her little boy back. So I see what Angela is saying, honestly.
2: The Odyssey, the movie is out. Zendaya and Tom Holland are in it together. They're a couple. Could you work with your partner? Probably not. I don't think I could.
3: Semi-worked with your wife?
2: No.
3: No. No, not at all?
2: No.
3: Oh, okay.
2: She worked for CTV. I worked for CMT.
3: Oh, okay. So you're in sort of the same field.
2: Yeah, same field.
3: Okay, gotcha. But that was never. Almost too close.
2: Yeah. And then today is Emoji Day. It's 27 years old. And so we asked Nick, who has the last word, on his favorite emoji.
4: No, we only need a handful. Like, even if I want to use an emoji, I can't find it because there's 200 of them. And frankly, I quite enjoy typing a little colon and a bracket to make a smiley face. I say LOL and ha-ha and call it there. It's all we need.
2: You guys in your printing presses, hey? That's right, keeping it old school.
3: I like it. I love the good old colon bracket.
2: Our show MVP is coming up next.
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1: So, what did we learn today?
0: Before we get to our show MVP, we were talking about mommy issues in a new relationship where a woman goes to meet her boyfriend's family and finds out
2: that the boyfriend likes to call his mom mommy still, which I think in this like day and age and in our culture is a little strange.
0: To be fair, though, depending on where you grew up,
2: yeah.
0: If you're in the South, like Luke Bryan, he calls his mom and maybe not his mom. I think he probably calls his mom mama, but he calls his dad daddy.
2: Daddy.
0: My daddy had a farm.
2: Yeah.
0: Peanut farm.
2: Do you think he calls him daddy to his face? Hey, daddy?
0: Probably. Probably. Reba called her dad daddy.
2: Okay. Yeah, it does.
0: And I think Carrie Underwood calls her dad daddy.
2: Okay, so it's a bit of a Southern Belle kind of thing.
0: I think it is. Like both sides, too, which is wild. We also were celebrating Emoji Day today. I like the poo emoji. I think that's pretty funny.
2: Classic, right? And we got a text in from Cody. She said, the yellow circle smiley face with the eyes are super far apart. This is a relatively new emoji, okay. By the way. And the mouth is a straight line. And she says, yeah. Most of the time when I'm talking about being stressed or having a lot to do and I'm incredibly annoyed, it just feels like the most relevant way to explain what I feel like my face
0: just
2: is
0: just blank.
2: Doing. Yeah, blank and like you're being pulled apart in a million different directions. I love that.
0: The movie The Odyssey is out. Zendaya and Tom Holland are in it. They are a couple. So we are asking you, could you work with your partner? And our show MVP goes to Nick. He says, there's no way I could work with my partner, even though they met at work. And I said, okay, well, could you think of an area or a life where your wife could be your manager at work?
3: No.
2: Absolutely.
3: No, that's what I mean. We would, I think, probably murder each other if we worked in that type of capacity. What, either direction.
0: See, I couldn't do it either because I'm not mature enough. not me, because I'd be, ooh, getting all bossy. Ooh. I'm like, and then she'd be telling me something to do. I'm like, I think you're pretty.
2: I'm going to put you in my pocket.
0: Yeah, I think you smell really good today. She's like, you're going to have to snap out of this right now because we got work to do. Oh, we got to snap out of this because you got work to do. Like, you know what?
2: What an HR nightmare.
0: I would, again, I'm 14-year-old boy. Yeah. So.
2: You absolutely are.
0: I really
2: am. To a fault.
0: Hey.
2: What?
0: Thank you.
2: You're welcome.
0: Yeah. That's our show MVP.
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6: Air quality warning in effect. Increasing cloudiness tonight with scattered showers late tonight and overnight with the risk of thunderstorms. Widespread smoke, the low near 19. Cloudy with scattered showers and the risk of thunderstorms tomorrow. Local smoke in the morning, high of 22, humidex at 30. Sunshine on Sunday with a high of 23, the low near 12.

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0: All righty then. 1-800-990-2448 is how you get a hold of us. Good stuff. Good feeling story. Middle littles changing the laws. Like,
5: good.
0: I don't like it, but I'm 12 and I'm not sure what I can do about it.
5: But sometimes you just have to say something, right?
0: Yeah, and they did. And they got the laws changed.
5: That's amazing.
0: It's a great story. Do you have mommy issues?
5: Whoa, that is a loaded question.
0: Do you have mommy issues? This is what we're going to be talking about. We got a note from someone who wants to remain anonymous, and I get it.
5: Yeah, for sure. Because her boyfriend keeps calling his mom, Mommy.
0: Is that weird? Of course not. We'll get to that in a minute.
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0: We could know. 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
1: Yeah, man, that's the good stuff.
2: This is where we celebrate amazing things that young people are doing for their rights. We call this the good stuff. Pretty dramatic, hey?
3: Yeah, no kidding.
2: Yeah. A classic summer tradition is officially getting ironclad legal protection in Michigan, thanks to some local kids who refuse to let big business and government sour their entrepreneurial ship.
3: Okay, love it.
2: The Milky Boys of Rogers City, they've been running this successful lemonade stand at their local farmers market for about 3 summers. Things turned, though, when local health departments served them with papers demanding that they pay a $57 fee every 2 weeks just to stay open.
3: No way. Well,
2: you can't do that to us. We're kids. Instead of shutting down, Ethan Milky and his brothers took action. Mom, Dad, we got to go to the state representative, Cam Cavett. They're like, okay.
3: Sure.
2: How do you know his name? They handed him letters that they wrote to ask for help. And then they even addressed the state lawmaker saying this.
4: We hope this bill can come to a vote and pass so that other kids like us do not have to pay fees to sell lemonade.
2: Yeah. You tell them, Ethan.
3: Aww.
2: Their civic engagement actually sparked House Bill 6007, which passed with zero opposition.
1: Yeah, man, that's the good stuff.
2: Miners to operate temporary stands on private property without paying a single dime in fees.
3: That is amazing. Bravo. And what a great Bravo. Lesson in, you know what, you don't have to just sit there and complain. You can do something
2: about it. I'm
3: going
2: to do some action.
3: It.
2: Yeah,
3: yes.
2: I might be small,
3: yeah,
2: but I'm mighty.
3: You are mighty, yes.
2: I might be young, and I might need a ride with my parents.
3: And a step stool to say
2: get
3: something
2: there.
3: At the counter, yeah.
2: I might need to bend the microphone down, but I'm going to give you a piece of my mind.
3: Yeah, that's great.
2: Milky Brothers, look at you guys
3: nice.
2: Go. Standing up for your rights as a little. I love it. Well, listen, if you have some good stuff, let's celebrate it. You can contact us through our website.
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10: Air quality warning in effect. Increasing cloudiness tonight with scattered showers late tonight and overnight with the risk of thunderstorms. Widespread smoke, the low near 19. Cloudy with scattered showers and the risk of thunderstorms tomorrow. Local smoke in the morning, high of 22, humidex at 30. Sunshine on Sunday with a high of 23, the low near 12.

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0: Riddle me this. If you meet somebody, and this is a true email that we got in about meeting somebody and hitting it off and then going to meet the parents and then a red flag comes up.
1: Yeah, so this lady wanted to stay anonymous. She says, I've been dating this guy not for very long, but things are going amazingly well. Well, at least they were until I met his family, who are great. But the entire time, this guy kept calling his mom, Mommy, and she's just not sure if that's a red flag or if she should just let that slide.
0: Is that a red flag for you?
1: It totally is, yeah. I'm sure Tyler has called his mother Mommy occasionally, but in a very, like, I'm being

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1: Man, it will never surprise me the weird things people call each other and never grow out of. I don't think it is a red flag.
2: You don't?
1: I don't. It's ingrained.
3: What would be weirder? If he called his mom mommy or kissed her on the lips?
1: Oh, the lips would be weirder.
2: No,
1: That's one that is a red flag to me. Like, that's something, kissing other grown-ups, family members or not, on the lips is something you just got to grow out of.
2: I think it's sweet. I think a little peck is so sweet.
3: Really?
2: Yeah.
3: Do you kiss your mother on the lips?
2: No, I don't.
3: Yeah. See, what are you talking about?
2: But
1: there's a whole lot of cheek area for that peck.
3: Yeah,
2: a lot of surface area.
3: Yeah.
2: Yeah, I know, you're right.
3: Okay. I agree.
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2: If you just popped in, we're talking about a woman who wants to remain anonymous, and I get why now, because of her new boyfriend and what the new boyfriend calls his mom.
3: So everything has been going well in this relationship, and it's been going so well, right, that she's met the whole family. But yeah, when they were together, he kept calling his mom mommy.
2: Yeah.
3: And that just makes her feel a little grossed out. And she's not sure if that's like a huge red flag or not.
2: I'm leaning towards yes, it is.
3: I think so, too.
2: Because I'm thinking I would never call Linda, a single mom of six growing up in Edmonton. I would never call her mommy at this age.
3: No. I don't know in any context except for, like I was saying, in maybe like a jokingly, like I'm being a baby, mommy help me kind of way. But other than that, I can't imagine a reason why you would call your mom mommy.
2: Do you call... Well... When you just said that, I wasn't freaked out about it.
3: Oh, really?
2: Because I could see you calling your mom mommy.
3: Oh, I'm sure I have. I'm going to see my mom tonight, and she's going to make me dinner, which is so nice. And I'm sure at some point in the evening, I'll be like, mommy,
2: me in.
3: Yeah, but again, it's just in sort of like this little cutesy, funny way.
2: It's not you introducing your mom to somebody.
3: This is my mommy.
2: This is my mommy.
3: No, gag me with a spoon. That's disgusting.
2: Can't wait to see your mom again. Hey, mommy.
3: Don't say that.
2: I will not.
3: Don't call my mom mommy,
2: I will not.
3: Please. You're not allowed.
2: No, I know. I crossed. That is a thick line I just crossed.
3: Yes, you did.
2: Scott, what would you do when you found this out? Like, would you just end things?
4: I would have a word first, maybe. You know?
3: Yeah. Like, I would be very curious why the mommy word is being thrown around.
4: Yeah.
2: Okay, well, let's...
4: Okay, we can go back. What nationality? Like, are they?
2: I don't know. We don't know.
3: Yeah.
2: And I don't know. Like, but let's reverse this. If you were with a woman who called her dad daddy, which is very common in the southern states.
3: Yeah. Actually, yeah, that's true.
2: Reba calls her father daddy.
3: Yeah.
2: So is that weird?
4: So that was going to be my point. Depends where you're from.
2: Like, fair.
4: I've traveled all over.
2: Okay.
4: I've traveled all over Canada, the U.S., and some foreign countries, and different. Well, for example, my first wife was from German descent, and she called her daddy Poppy, which is daddy in German.
2: The Casey Clark Show on Country 102 is brought to you by Hope's Clover Farm, the grocery store with a whole lot more. 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It's a one-stop shop just off Highway 11 in Novar. 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
9: Air quality warning in effect. Increasing cloudiness tonight with scattered showers late tonight and overnight with the risk of thunderstorms. Widespread smoke, the low near 19. Cloudy with scattered showers and the risk of thunderstorms tomorrow. Local smoke in the morning, high of 22, humidex at 30. Sunshine on Sunday with a high of 23, the low near 12.

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2: 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The closures are anticipated from July 14, 2026 through October 9, 2026. Traffic may be intermittently stopped on Tuesdays through Thursdays between 9 a.m. and 4 p.m. each day for periods of up to 15 minutes. 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For the latest information on highway closures and construction, call 511 MTO's Road Information Line or visit 511ON.ca.
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4: Air quality warning in effect. Increasing cloudiness tonight with scattered showers late tonight and overnight with the risk of thunderstorms. Widespread smoke, the low near 19. Cloudy with scattered showers and the risk of thunderstorms tomorrow. Local smoke in the morning, high of 22, humidex at 30. Sunshine on Sunday with a high of 23, the low near 12.

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5: Weather. Air quality warning in effect. Increasing cloudiness tonight with scattered showers late tonight and overnight with the risk of thunderstorms. Widespread smoke, the low near 19. Cloudy with scattered showers and the risk of thunderstorms tomorrow. Local smoke in the morning, high of 22, humidex at 30. Sunshine on Sunday with a high of 23, the low near 12.

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3: Cloudy with scattered showers and the risk of thunderstorms today. Local smoke in the morning. High of 22, humidex at 30. Sunny tomorrow with a high of 23. The low near 12.

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6: Cloudy with scattered showers and the risk of thunderstorms today. Local smoke in the morning. High of 22, humidex at 30. Sunny tomorrow with a high of 23. The low near 12.

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4: Cloudy with scattered showers and the risk of thunderstorms today. Local smoke in the morning. High of 22, humidex at 30. Sunny tomorrow with a high of 23. The low near 12.

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3: 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The closures are anticipated from July 14, 2026 through October 9, 2026. Traffic may be intermittently stopped on Tuesdays through Thursdays between 9 a.m. and 4 p.m. each day for periods of up to 15 minutes. 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For the latest information on highway closures and construction, call 511 MTO's Road Information Line or visit 511ON.ca.

Seen a big Montana sky. 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London, Paris, paradise. 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
6: Cloudy with scattered showers and the risk of thunderstorms today. Local smoke in the morning. High of 22, humidex at 30. Sunny tomorrow with a high of 23. The low near 12.

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cool with that. 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
2: 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The closures are anticipated from July 14, 2026 through October 9, 2026. Traffic may be intermittently stopped on Tuesdays through Thursdays between 9 a.m. and 4 p.m. each day for periods of up to 15 minutes. Motorists should expect delays, plan alternate routes where possible, and allow extra travel time. Motorists are reminded to obey and follow all traffic control signage for the safety of both workers and the traveling public. For the latest information on highway closures and construction, call 511 MTO's Road Information Line or visit 511ON.ca.
3: Country 102 weather.
4: Cloudy with scattered showers and the risk of thunderstorms today. Local smoke in the morning. High of 22, humidex at 30. Sunny tomorrow with a high of 23. The low near 12.

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5: Cloudy with scattered showers and the risk of thunderstorms today. Local smoke in the morning. High of 22, humidex at 30. Sunny tomorrow with a high of 23. The low near 12.

heart in that downtown bar. And I ain't trying to rush and mess this up. 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So what you say we head on out to that old farmhouse you always talk about?

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4: Cloudy with scattered showers and the risk of thunderstorms today. Local smoke in the morning. High of 22, humidex at 30. Sunny tomorrow with a high of 23. The low near 12.

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2: 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The closures are anticipated from July 14, 2026 through October 9, 2026. Traffic may be intermittently stopped on Tuesdays through Thursdays between 9 a.m. and 4 p.m. each day for periods of up to 15 minutes. Motorists should expect delays, plan alternate routes where possible, and allow extra travel time. Motorists are reminded to obey and follow all traffic control signage for the safety of both workers and the traveling public. For the latest information on highway closures and construction, call 511 MTO's Road Information Line or visit 511ON.ca.

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5: Cloudy with scattered showers and the risk of thunderstorms today. Local smoke in the morning. High of 22, humidex at 30. Sunny tomorrow with a high of 23. The low near 12.

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5: Cloudy with scattered showers and the risk of thunderstorms today. Local smoke in the morning. High of 22, humidex at 30. Sunny tomorrow with a high of 23. The low near 12.

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2: 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The closures are anticipated from July 14, 2026 through October 9, 2026. Traffic may be intermittently stopped on Tuesdays through Thursdays between 9 a.m. and 4 p.m. each day for periods of up to 15 minutes. Motorists should expect delays, plan alternate routes where possible, and allow extra travel time. Motorists are reminded to obey and follow all traffic control signage for the safety of both workers and the traveling public. For the latest information on highway closures and construction, call 511 MTO's Road Information Line or visit 511ON.ca.
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4: Cloudy with scattered showers and the risk of thunderstorms today. Local smoke in the morning. High of 22, humidex at 30. Sunny tomorrow with a high of 23. The low near 12.

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8: Cloudy with scattered showers and the risk of thunderstorms today. Local smoke in the morning. High of 22, humidex at 30. Sunny tomorrow with a high of 23. The low near 12.

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4: Cloudy with scattered showers and the risk of thunderstorms today. Local smoke in the morning. High of 22, humidex at 30. Sunny tomorrow with a high of 23. The low near 12.

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3: An air quality warning is in effect for today due to wildfire smoke. Today, cloudy with widespread smoke and a chance of showers throughout the day with the risk of a thunderstorm, a high of 22 with a humidex of 29. Tonight, cloudy with some widespread smoke and a chance of showers with a low of 13. And tomorrow, sunshine with smoky conditions and a high of 22.

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3: 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The closures are anticipated from July 14, 2026 through October 9, 2026. Traffic may be intermittently stopped on Tuesdays through Thursdays between 9 a.m. and 4 p.m. each day for periods of up to 15 minutes. Motorists should expect delays, plan alternate routes where possible, and allow extra travel time. Motorists are reminded to obey and follow all traffic control signage for the safety of both workers and the traveling public. For the latest information on highway closures and construction, call 511 MTO's Road Information Line or visit 511ON.ca.
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0: Country 102. An air quality warning is in effect for today due to wildfire smoke. Today, cloudy with widespread smoke and a chance of showers throughout the day with the risk of a thunderstorm, a high of 22 with a humidex of 29. Tonight, cloudy with some widespread smoke and a chance of showers with a low of 13. And tomorrow, sunshine with smoky conditions and a high of 22.

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2: It's 7 o'clock. Good morning. I'm Jill Charlebois. A heads up to Gravenhurst residents. Bay and Beyond project crews will be working today as crews continue their work on sanitary sewer pipe installation toward John Street. There's a reminder that businesses in the construction area are open and a pedestrian detour remains in effect. The Muskoka Arts and Crafts Summer Show is on throughout the weekend at Annie Williams Park in Bracebridge. You can expect a lot of vehicle and pedestrian traffic in the area to the end of Sunday. For more details about the area's road closures and the event, you can visit our website. While American politicians are throwing online jabs at Canada for wildfire smoke, scientists say that there is one true fix to stop burning fossil fuels. According to the CBC, climate experts say that while fire is a natural part of Canada's forests, a warming climate is making those fires more intense, harder to fight, and more likely to cause smoky conditions in large cities. Climate scientist and a dean at the University of Michigan, Jonathan Overpeck, says that due to climate change, vegetation dries out more than it used to in the past, and that makes it more susceptible to fire. Meanwhile, Premier Doug Ford has defended the province's wildfire budget, but has also asked for extra help from Ottawa. The Assembly of First Nations is calling on the federal and provincial governments to step up and protect treaty rights as Alberta separatism continues to be discussed. First Nations chiefs from across Canada say that the provinces should be involved with protecting treaty rights and passing a resolution which no provincial government can alter. In a media release that was issued on Thursday, the AFN says that the emergency resolution states that no province has the legal authority to alter, diminish, or extinguish treaty rights or the relationship between the First Nations and the Crown. Alberta Premier Danielle Smith announced back in May that a question about the province's future as a part of Canada would be added to a referendum ballot that would be voted on in October, asking if Alberta should remain part of Canada. In sports, Chicago's Sam Antonacci's two-run homer in a five-run second inning got the White Sox going, and they didn't look back as they routed the Blue Jays 12-4. The Edmonton Elks got past the BC Lions 19-17 in CFL action last night. Vincent Blanchard kicked four field goals, and Edmonton took over first place in the West Division as they improved to 5-1. In the WNBA, the Tempo fell to 0-3 against the Atlanta Dream after a 111-92 loss last night. And in Northern Super League Soccer, the Montreal Roses blanked Calgary 2-0 after goals from Lucy Cappadonna and Haley Whitaker in the first half. That's a look at news and sports. The weather's next.
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2: An air quality warning is in effect for today due to wildfire smoke. Today, cloudy with widespread smoke and a chance of showers throughout the day with the risk of a thunderstorm, a high of 22 with a humidex of 29. Tonight, cloudy with some widespread smoke and a chance of showers with a low of 13. And tomorrow, sunshine with smoky conditions and a high of 22.
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5: An air quality warning is in effect for today due to wildfire smoke. Today, cloudy with widespread smoke and a chance of showers throughout the day with the risk of a thunderstorm, a high of 22 with a humidex of 29. Tonight, cloudy with some widespread smoke and a chance of showers with a low of 13. And tomorrow, sunshine with smoky conditions and a high of 22.

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11: An air quality warning is in effect for today due to wildfire smoke. Today, cloudy with widespread smoke and a chance of showers throughout the day with the risk of a thunderstorm, a high of 22 with a humidex of 29. Tonight, cloudy with some widespread smoke and a chance of showers with a low of 13. And tomorrow, sunshine with smoky conditions and a high of 22.

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2: It's 8 o'clock. Good morning. I'm Jill Charlebois. A heads up to Gravenhurst residents. Bay and Beyond project crews will be working today as crews continue their work on sanitary sewer pipe installation toward John Street. There's a reminder that businesses in the construction area are open and a pedestrian detour remains in effect. The Muskoka Arts and Crafts Summer Show is on throughout the weekend at Annie Williams Park in Bracebridge. You can expect a lot of vehicle and pedestrian traffic in the area to the end of Sunday. For more details about the area's road closures and the event, you can visit our website. Residents of Fort Simpson Northwest Territories will start returning to their homes today, 3 weeks after having to evacuate due to a nearby wildfire. 3 weeks ago, the evacuation order was issued because of a large blaze creeping closer to the village. Fort Simpson Mayor Les Wright says that he's excited for his fellow residents to return home. Many evacuees have been staying at a community center in Yellowknife since the evacuation order was issued on June 28th. The Assembly of First Nations is calling on the federal and provincial governments to step up and protect treaty rights as Alberta separatism continues to be discussed. First Nations chiefs from across Canada say that the provinces should be involved with protecting treaty rights and passing a resolution which no provincial government can alter. In a media release that was issued on Thursday, the AFN says that the emergency resolution states that no province has the legal authority to alter, diminish, or extinguish treaty rights or the relationship between the First Nations and the Crown. Alberta Premier Danielle Smith announced back in May that a question about the province's future as a part of Canada would be added to a referendum ballot that would be voted on in October, asking if Alberta should remain part of Canada. In sports, Chicago's Sam Antonacci's two-run homer in a five-run second inning got the White Sox going, and they didn't look back as they routed the Blue Jays 12-4. The Edmonton Elks got past the BC Lions 19-17 in CFL action last night. Vincent Blanchard kicked four field goals, and Edmonton took over first place in the West Division as they improved to 5-1. In the WNBA, the Tempo fell to 0-3 against the Atlanta Dream after a 111-92 loss last night. And in Northern Super League Soccer, the Montreal Roses blanked Calgary 2-0 after goals from Lucy Capodonna and Haley Whitaker in the first half. That's a look at news and sports. The weather's next.
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2: An air quality warning is in effect for today due to wildfire smoke. Today, cloudy with widespread smoke and a chance of showers throughout the day with the risk of a thunderstorm, a high of 22 with a humidex of 29. Tonight, cloudy with some widespread smoke and a chance of showers with a low of 13. And tomorrow, sunshine with smoky conditions and a high of 22.
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7: An air quality warning is in effect for today due to wildfire smoke. Today, cloudy with widespread smoke and a chance of showers throughout the day with the risk of a thunderstorm, a high of 22 with a humidex of 29. Tonight, cloudy with some widespread smoke and a chance of showers with a low of 13. And tomorrow, sunshine with smoky conditions and a high of 22.

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7: An air quality warning is in effect for today due to wildfire smoke. Today, cloudy with widespread smoke and a chance of showers throughout the day with the risk of a thunderstorm, a high of 22 with a humidex of 29. Tonight, cloudy with some widespread smoke and a chance of showers with a low of 13. And tomorrow, sunshine with smoky conditions and a high of 22.

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4: It's 9 o'clock. Good morning, I'm Jill Charlebois. A heads up to Gravenhurst residents, Bay and Beyond project crews will be working today as crews continue their work on sanitary sewer pipe installation toward John Street. There's a reminder that businesses in the construction area are open and a pedestrian detour remains in effect. The Muskoka Arts and Crafts Summer Show is on throughout the weekend at Annie Williams Park in Bracebridge. You can expect a lot of vehicle and pedestrian traffic in the area to the end of Sunday. For more details about the area's road closures and the event, you can visit our website. While American politicians are throwing online jabs at Canada for wildfire smoke, scientists say that there is one true fix to stop burning fossil fuels. According to the CBC, climate experts say that while fire is a natural part of Canada's forests, a warming climate is making those fires more intense, harder to fight, and more likely to cause smoky conditions in large cities. Climate scientist and a dean at the University of Michigan, Jonathan Overpeck, says that due to climate change, vegetation dries out more than it used to in the past, and that makes it more susceptible to fire. Meanwhile, Premier Doug Ford has defended the province's wildfire budget, but has also asked for extra help from Ottawa. The Assembly of First Nations is calling on the federal and provincial governments to step up and protect treaty rights as Alberta separatism continues to be discussed. First Nations chiefs from across Canada say that the provinces should be involved with protecting treaty rights, passing a resolution which no provincial government can alter. In a media release that was issued on Thursday, the AFN says that the emergency resolution states that no province has the legal authority to alter, diminish, or extinguish treaty rights or the relationship between the First Nations and the Crown. Alberta Premier Danielle Smith announced back in May that a question about the province's future as a part of Canada would be added to a referendum ballot that would be voted on in October, asking if Alberta should remain part of Canada. In sports, Chicago's Sam Antonacci's two-run homer in a five-run second inning got the White Sox going, and they didn't look back as they routed the Blue Jays 12-4. The Edmonton Elks got past the BC Lions 19-17 in CFL action last night. Vincent Blanchard kicked four field goals, and Edmonton took over first place in the West Division as they improved to 5-1. In the WNBA, the Tempo fell to 0-3 against the Atlanta Dream after a 111-92 loss last night. And in Northern Super League Soccer, the Montreal Roses blanked Calgary 2-0 after goals from Lucy Capodanna and Haley Whitaker in the first half. That's a look at news and sports. The weather's next.
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4: An air quality warning is in effect for today due to wildfire smoke. Today, cloudy with widespread smoke and a chance of showers throughout the day with the risk of a thunderstorm, a high of 22 with a humidex of 29. Tonight, cloudy with some widespread smoke and a chance of showers with a low of 13. And tomorrow, sunshine with smoky conditions and a high of 22.
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1: From Toronto, Hayden Ryan has used music, poetry, and visual arts as her escape from childhood. Her philosophy is simple, right from the heart. With over 100 songs to her name, she uses music to make sense of the world, transforming personal experiences into universal anthems of strength and self-worth. With her latest release, here's Burning Rubber from Hayden Ryan.

0: Alan Jackson with Chattahoochee, Muskoka's best country, Country 102. Good morning, Zach here. How's it going? Welcome to Saturday, start of the weekend. We had a bit of a rainy start. Full weather update coming up in about a minute here. And coming up at around 9:30 here, me telling you all about the new video game your kids might like.
1: 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Roscoe Flats. Russell Dickerson. Brett Kissel. James Parker Band. And many more. One lucky person will win 2 weekend passes plus camping to Boots and Hearts 2026. 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
6: An air quality warning is in effect for today due to wildfire smoke. Today, cloudy with widespread smoke and a chance of showers throughout the day with the risk of a thunderstorm, a high of 22 with a humidex of 29. Tonight, cloudy with some widespread smoke and a chance of showers with a low of 13. And tomorrow, sunshine with smoky conditions and a high of 22.

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Nate Holler and Tennille Towns with Backfire, Muskoka's best country, Country 102. So here's a game that you can probably get your kids, and you don't have to worry on whether or not it's too violent. The game is actually inspired by the infamous Bonnie and Clyde capybara escape from Toronto's Hyde Park Zoo, if you remember all the way back then. Now, it's called Capybara Castaway. That's the name of the game, Cappy Castaway. And you play as a capybara pup and a crow as they team up to find their way home after Toronto was hit by

0: Flood, and it's playable solo, or you can play it with a friend. The game has you just kind of guiding the duo through, you know, cozy little exploration puzzles and exchanges with other animals. Looks pretty cool. Nice and simple, too.
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5: An air quality warning is in effect for today due to wildfire smoke. Today, cloudy with widespread smoke and a chance of showers throughout the day with the risk of a thunderstorm, a high of 22 with a humidex of 29. Tonight, cloudy with some widespread smoke and a chance of showers with a low of 13. And tomorrow, sunshine with smoky conditions and a high of 22.

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Dean Brody, a man without a woman, Muskoka's best country, Country 102, Saturday morning. You're hanging out here with Zach. Full weather update coming up in about 10 minutes here. Here's Zach Brown Band, Homegrown.

0: Cameron Whitcomb with Quitter, Muskoka's Best Country, Country 102. Coming up at 10:30 here, an Uber driver with quite the unruly passenger.
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3: An air quality warning is in effect for today due to wildfire smoke. Today, cloudy with widespread smoke and a chance of showers throughout the day with the risk of a thunderstorm, a high of 22 with a humidex of 29. Tonight, cloudy with some widespread smoke and a chance of showers with a low of 13. And tomorrow, sunshine with smoky conditions and a high of 22.

0: to figure it out. Jade Eagleson with All Night to Figure It Out, Muskoka's Best Country, Country 102. Now, this is why I give taxi drivers and Uber drivers like a lot of credit, man, because sometimes you end up getting a rider from hell. And here's an example. A rideshare driver out in Florida was forced to take a bit of a detour to a local police station when their passenger became a little unruly after huffing nitrous oxide from a large canister in the back seat of their car and refused to get out. So instead of, you know, making a big scene about it, well, the Uber driver thought, well, he was just going to take them to the police instead of calling them. Special delivery.
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0: The Baysville Walkabout Festival is happening Saturday, July 25th from 9 a.m. to 4 p.m. You will find the streets lined with vendors selling their wares. You could start the day off with the Lions Club Pancake Breakfast that begins at 8 a.m. and shop till you drop with more than 100 vendors, some new and some returning for the 35th time. There will also be a live band on stage in the center of the action. Admission is by donation, which goes back into the community. This event happens rain or shine.
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1: weather. An air quality warning is in effect for today due to wildfire smoke. Today, cloudy with widespread smoke and a chance of showers throughout the day with the risk of a thunderstorm, a high of 22 with a humidex of 29. Tonight, cloudy with some widespread smoke and a chance of showers with a low of 13. And tomorrow, sunshine with smoky conditions and a high of 22.

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Tennille Towns, somebody's daughter. Muskoka's best country, Country 102. Welcome to that 11 o'clock hour. You're hanging out here with Zach on this Saturday morning. Your second and on Saturday songs coming up at the next hour at 12 right after the news. Here's Jason Aldean with Don't Tell On Me.

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5: An air quality warning is in effect for today due to wildfire smoke. Today, cloudy with widespread smoke and a chance of showers throughout the day with the risk of a thunderstorm, a high of 22 with a humidex of 29. Tonight, cloudy with some widespread smoke and a chance of showers with a low of 13. And tomorrow, sunshine with smoky conditions and a high of 22.

0: Josh Stump with Nobody Roads. Muskoka's best country, Country 102. This is a wild one. So OPP are reminding residents to not bring explosives to police stations after an unexploded World War II grenade was turned in to a station out in Ottawa. Yeah, they recommended residents instead, you know, leave any explosives where they are found and report the location to authorities. The police they will then, you know, arrange for their explosives disposal unit to attend to safely discard them. But can you imagine just the whole conversation that went down? So I found this.
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2: 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The closures are anticipated from July 14, 2026 through October 9, 2026. Traffic may be intermittently stopped on Tuesdays through Thursdays between 9 a.m. and 4 p.m. each day for periods of up to 15 minutes. Motorists should expect delays, plan alternate routes where possible, and allow extra travel time. Motorists are reminded to obey and follow all traffic control signage for the safety of both workers and the traveling public. For the latest information on highway closures and construction, call 511 MTO's Road Information Line or visit 511ON.ca.
3: Country 102 weather. An air quality warning is in effect for today due to wildfire smoke. Today, cloudy with widespread smoke and a chance of showers throughout the day with the risk of a thunderstorm, a high of 22 with a humidex of 29. Tonight, cloudy with some widespread smoke and a chance of showers with a low of 13. And tomorrow, sunshine with smoky conditions and a high of 22.

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0: Russell Dickerson with Worth Your Wild, Muskoka's Best Country, Country 102. We got your news, weather, and sports that's coming up at the top of the hour at noon here. And following that, we've got your Second to None Saturday songs. And this week, we're featuring a group that sued Sony Records over unpaid royalties. You'll find out who it is this week following the news right here on Country 102.
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3: It's 12 o'clock. Good afternoon. I'm Jill Charlebois. A heads up to Gravenhurst residents, Bay and Beyond project crews will be working today as crews continue their work on sanitary sewer pipe installation toward John Street. There's a reminder that businesses in the construction area are open and a pedestrian detour remains in effect. The Muskoka Arts and Crafts Summer Show is on throughout the weekend at Annie Williams Park in Bracebridge. You can expect a lot of vehicle and pedestrian traffic in the area to the end of Sunday. For more details about the area's road closures and the event, you can visit our website. Residents of Fort Simpson Northwest Territories will start returning to their homes today, 3 weeks after having to evacuate due to a nearby wildfire. 3 weeks ago, the evacuation order was issued because of a large blaze creeping closer to the village. Fort Simpson Mayor Les Wright says that he's excited for his fellow residents to return home. Many evacuees have been staying at a community center in Yellowknife since the evacuation order was issued on June 28th. The Assembly of First Nations is calling on the federal and provincial governments to step up and protect treaty rights as Alberta separatism continues to be discussed. First Nations chiefs from across Canada say that the provinces should be involved with protecting treaty rights and passing a resolution which no provincial government can alter. In a media release that was issued on Thursday, the AFN says that the emergency resolution states that no province has the legal authority to alter, diminish, or extinguish treaty rights or the relationship between the First Nations and the Crown. Alberta Premier Danielle Smith announced back in May that a question about the province's future as a part of Canada would be added to a referendum ballot that would be voted on in October, asking if Alberta should remain part of Canada. In sports, the Blue Jays send Shane Bieber to the mound this afternoon as they continue their series with the visiting White Sox. Toronto's looking to bounce back after a 12-4 loss last night. Two games on today's CFL schedule, starting with the Alouettes visiting Calgary this afternoon. Later on, the Tiger Cats are home to the Argos. Three games in the WNBA tonight, with Portland visiting Minnesota, Indiana home to the Liberty, and the Mystics visiting Golden State. In Northern Super League soccer, AFC Toronto is in Vancouver to visit the Rise this afternoon. And at the FIFA World Cup, England and France will battle it out for third place today at 5 o'clock. That's a look at news and sports. The weather's next.
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3: An air quality warning remains in effect due to wildfire smoke. Tonight, cloudy with some widespread smoke and a chance of showers with a low of 13. Tomorrow, mainly sunny with smoky conditions and a high of 23. And Monday, a mix of sun and cloud with a chance of showers and a high of 26.
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0: Today's Best Country, Country 102, second to none Saturday with Leon Womack, and I'll think of a reason later, her number one song, and Toby Keith in there, and How Do You Like Me Now? I would say that is my favorite Toby Keith song. As well, the chicks in there, and Cowboy, Take Me Away, your second to none Saturday. 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
4: An air quality warning remains in effect due to wildfire smoke. Tonight, cloudy with some widespread smoke and a chance of showers with a low of 13. Tomorrow, mainly sunny with smoky conditions and a high of 23. And Monday, a mix of sun and cloud with a chance of showers and a high of 26.

0: Today's Best Country, Country 102. There's Tim of the Glory Boys, and if I go missing, it is a Saturday afternoon. I'm Paul Lang. Petty ways to get back at your ex. Hopefully this doesn't happen to you this weekend. Petty ways to get back at your ex. One person said, I have all the backs to her earrings. I mean, it's, you know, inconvenient, but still, it's petty. I stole the remote for the TV. They'll be looking for an hour and a half for that. I walked out with the shower curtain. Do you do that in the middle of a fight? Like, I'm out of here, and I'm gone, and I'm never going to see you again, and I'm taking the shower curtain. one person said to this, like, they're inconvenient, right? You can go get the backs to your earrings again, $5.99. You can go down to the electronics store and get a new universal remote, $20, right? A shower curtain, giant tiger, $8.95, right? Like, whatever, like, they're petty. I get it. This one's over the top. One person said, I took one cushion from the couch.
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2: 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They're going to be playing at 7 to 9 tonight. It's promising to be an amazing show. They're all setting up as we speak right now, and we're over here. We're actually inside. We're going to be handing out ballots for Boots and Hearts. You can win a pair of tickets, so come on over, sign your name. 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So come on over, come hungry, because this is gonna be an amazing time.
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0: Today's Best Country, Country 102. There's Nate Smith and Whiskey on You. It is a Saturday afternoon. Coming up this coming Friday, you can sit down and have a little chat with the mayor. You know, listen. Linda. It's not Linda. Her name's Heidi. Heidi Lorenz is her name. You should get that right before you go. Sit down with the mayor in Gravenhurst. It's the monthly open door session. Great opportunity for you to have a one-on-one conversation with her and let her know your concerns, your thoughts, your ideas. You can call and make an appointment or send an email. Both are up on our website at country102.ca.
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2: They were out here at Smokin' Hot Barbecue up in Huntsville. You know them, you love them, you heard them on our station. And now we're over here again, and this time we're highlighting Big Motor Gasoline. They're playing here from 7 to 9 tonight. A little rain ain't going to scare them away. And we are here inside. We've got handouts and ballots for Boots and Hearts. We're going to be giving away a pair of free tickets plus camping. So come on up to the stage, sign out a ballot, and drop it in. And again, plenty of Texas barbecue to go around. So come on over, come hungry, fill out a ballot, and

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6: An air quality warning remains in effect due to wildfire smoke. Tonight, cloudy with some widespread smoke and a chance of showers with a low of 13. Tomorrow, mainly sunny with smoky conditions and a high of 23. And Monday, a mix of sun and cloud with a chance of showers and a high of 26.

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0: Today's Best Country, Country 102. There's High Valley and not yet. It is a Saturday afternoon, the World Cup soccer. England and France playing for third place. The big game will be tomorrow. But touching story about England. Soccer fan from England who spent his life savings to take his grandfather to the FIFA World Cup was surprised by a gift of crypto casino MetaWin. They restored every penny that he spent. Jacob Albendinger, he's 21, used about $13,000 that he had saved for a down payment on a home to take his 80-year-old grandfather on what he described as a trip of a lifetime to follow England through the tournament, including matches in New York, Atlanta, and Mexico. Hopefully they have a good afternoon today.
1: 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Here's Zach.
2: They were over here at Smokin' Hot Barbecue out in Huntsville. You know them, you love them, you heard them on our station, and we're over here, and I'm getting tempted by so much Texas barbecue right now. I'm getting hungry. We've got lots of stuff going on tonight. Big Motor Gasoline is going to be playing from 7 to 9 tonight. A little rain ain't going to scare them away. And we're over here inside. We've got our stuff set up right here on the stage. So this is what it's like to be on the big stage, eh? So we've got some ballots for Boots and Hearts. So go ahead, fill one out, and it's your chance to win a free pair of tickets plus camping. Yeah, so come on in. Fill out a ballot. They're waiting for you. And, plenty of Texas barbecue to go around. So when you're coming over here, come hungry and enjoy an amazing show right here at Smokin' Hot Barbecue.
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9: An air quality warning remains in effect due to wildfire smoke. Tonight, cloudy with some widespread smoke and a chance of showers with a low of 13. Tomorrow, mainly sunny with smoky conditions and a high of 23. And Monday, a mix of sun and cloud with a chance of showers and a high of 26.

0: Today's Best Country, Country 102 with JoJo Mason and Let Me Down Easy. It is a Saturday afternoon. Zach is out on the road. Go look for him. Make sure you find him. He's got ballots for you to win tickets to go to Boots and Hearts. Boots and Hearts happening the 7th through the 9th, featuring the Chicks, Rascal Flatts, Russell Dickerson, Brett Kissel. He's got a pair of tickets to give away. You have to just fill out the ballot. As well, to go with the tickets, camping. So find him. He's out there and he's out and about all weekend long. You just need to find Zach and fill out a ballot. We'll be checking in with him very shortly here on Country 102.
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0: Today's Best Country, Country 105. Toby Keith and Should Have Been a Cowboy. It is a Saturday afternoon. I'm Paul Lang. The Baysville 36th Annual Walkabout will be happening next Saturday starting at 9 o'clock. He starts off with the Legion, or the Lions Club, rather, putting on breakfast. And then you can go for a walkabout. Volunteer firefighter demonstrations. There's live entertainment. The Wandering Magician will be there. Amanda's Exotic Animals and a whole lot more. It's all throughout the village of Baysville. Check it out. 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
2: Hey, we're over here at Smokin' Hot Barbecue in Huntsville. You know them, you love them, you've heard them on our station, and now we're over here again. And they've got a fantastic weekend going on right now. First and foremost, Big Motor Gasoline. They are going to be playing here at Smokin' Hot Barbecue from 7 to 9 tonight. You're not going to want to miss that show. And we're here. We're actually on the main stage on the inside, if you were looking for us. We've got handouts and ballots to fill out for Boots and Hearts. 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And, of course, plenty of Texas barbecue to go around. So if you're coming over here, come hungry and get ready for an amazing show tonight. 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
3: 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The closures are anticipated from July 14, 2026 through October 9, 2026. Traffic may be intermittently stopped on Tuesdays through Thursdays between 9 a.m. and 4 p.m. each day for periods of up to 15 minutes. Motorists should expect delays, plan alternate routes where possible, and allow extra travel time. Motorists are reminded to obey and follow all traffic control signage for the safety of both workers and the traveling public. For the latest information on highway closures,

0: closures and construction, call 511 MTO's Road Information Line or visit 511on.ca.
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2: An air quality warning remains in effect due to wildfire smoke. Tonight, cloudy with some widespread smoke and a chance of showers with a low of 13. Tomorrow, mainly sunny with smoky conditions and a high of 23. And Monday, a mix of sun and cloud with a chance of showers and a high of 26.

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You need boys, and they said, you know, all the others went and cashed out. We got the subdivision all mapped out. It'll sit right here on this land, and you could leave town a rich man. 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

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I still see her pink bow and her brown hair. She's in the big city now, but she still calls home.

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It's a Saturday afternoon. I'm Paul Lang. We're going to talk about some things that have expired around your house. We'll get to that in about 6 minutes' time right here on Country 102.

0: Today's Best Country, Country 102 with Brett Kissel and Let Your Horses Run. It is a Saturday afternoon. Things around your house that have expired. There's some of these things that kind of surprised me. Bottled water. I didn't think that you could have an expiration date on water, but I guess you can. But for those of you that have been hoarding some water in case of a catastrophe or some sort, you might want to go see if it's expired. Fire extinguishers. I did know that, actually. Makeup. I had no idea. None whatsoever, for obvious reasons. Rubbing alcohol. Now, I would never have thought that this would have an expiration date with the alcohol in it. Another one was bleach that kind of caught me off guard. Medication, I knew that. I knew that there was an expiration date on medication. Here's one that I kind of giggled about. Toothpaste. Toothpaste. You know, here's the thing. If you're getting to the expiration date on your toothpaste, you need to introduce yourself to the toothbrush a little more often. Also, another one, bar soap. Like, not a lot of people use bar soap anymore. But again, if you're getting the expiration date, you might need to get a little closer to that bar soap once in a while.
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2: 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You know them. You love them. You heard them on our station. And now we're over here. And they've got a big lineup for you tonight. First and foremost, Big Motor Gasoline. They're going to be playing at 7 p.m. tonight till 9 o'clock. And it's going to be an amazing show. I've been watching them set up the tent for their stage. It is going to be a big show. And we're here. We've got ballots and handouts. And those ballots are for Boots and Hearts, by the way. They are for your chance to win a free pair of tickets plus camping to Boots and Hearts. 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You are not going to want to pass that up. And of course, plenty of Texas barbecue to go around. And seriously, I got to try some. My goodness, I might come back for more. I'm going to have to bug Larry again. So if you're coming over here, come hungry and be prepared for an amazing show tonight. Broadcasting live for Country 102 from Smokin' Hot Barbecue up in Huntsville. I'm Zach.
1: 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Brett Kissel. James Barker Band. And many more. 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
6: An air quality warning remains in effect due to wildfire smoke. Tonight, cloudy with some widespread smoke and a chance of showers with a low of 13. Tomorrow, mainly sunny with smoky conditions and a high of 23. And Monday, a mix of sun and cloud with a chance of showers and a high of 26.

0: Today's Best Country 102. It is Dean Brody and Dirt Road Scholar. It's a Saturday afternoon. Zach is out in the boats in the cruiser. Look for the cruiser because he's got ballots for you to win tickets to go to Boots and Hearts. Not just tickets, but also camping. So make sure you see if you can find out where Zach is. 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And who knows? You could be going to see Boots and Hearts this year. We'll be checking in with Zach a little later on this afternoon right here on Country 102.
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0: Today's best country, Country 102. Trisha Yearwood, and she's in love with the boy. It is a Saturday afternoon, and I am out of here. Top 30 Countdown with Rod is coming up next. It's brought to you by Herbert's Boots. We'll do it again Monday morning at 5:30 right here on Country 102.
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8: An air quality warning remains in effect due to wildfire smoke. Tonight, cloudy with some widespread smoke and a chance of showers with a low of 13. Tomorrow, mainly sunny with smoky conditions and a high of 23. And Monday, a mix of sun and cloud with a chance of showers.

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2: Hey, it's Rod West back again in the air conditioning. I like air conditioning. Thanks to Dusty for filling in last weekend. It is the Top 30 Countdown. 30 of the hottest songs in country radio. Got them all lined up, good to go. We have a check-in with some Nashville notes, a few interviews with Tyler Joe Miller, Morgan Griffiths. Yes, we even chat with Ella Langley later on in the competition, in the countdown. Anyway, who had the number one song last week? Of course, that was Ella and Morgan with I Can't Love You Anymore.

Number one last week on the Top 30 Countdown, Ella Langley, Morgan Wallen, I Can't Love You Anymore. Can they stick around for another week? I'm sure they can, but where will they place? We'll have to find out later on. All right, dim the lights. Here we go. Let's kick off the Top 30 Countdown with the latest from Dan and Shay. This is called Say So.

0: I'd say so. The new one from Dan and Shay kicking off this week's countdown at number 30. They had a great opportunity to sing the national anthem at one of the soccer games. And they even gave them a trophy and everything.
1: It was amazing. They actually gave us the World Cup, which is pretty sick.
2: What an honor.
1: Played in it. I didn't score any goals. Dan had 7, which was pretty impressive.
2: They took 3 of them away, but, you know, it happens.
1: It happens, man. Sure. It happens. But it was, man, that was crazy. It was one of the most electric feelings that I've ever experienced in my life, singing the national anthem there in LA, and it was just exciting, and it was cool to see, you know, the sport growing in the U.S. and it was just it was an amazing thing to be a part of. I was very, very nervous.
0: Very cool. Dan and Shay sing the anthem at the World Cup games. Coming at number 29 this week, John Party taking his boots off.

0: Today's Best Country, song number 28 from Zach Top, South of Sanity. He's currently on his cold beer and country music tour following a Grammy Award win and his 5 nominations at the 2026 Academy of Country Music Awards. Yeah, and he's already working on some new songs. He says he's going to probably release a few singles this summer and fall and hopefully get the album out in the new year. Zach Top. Song number 29 from John Party with Boots Off. No, keep them back on. And Dan Shea, brand new track called Say So. And that's the heading. I kicked off the countdown at number 30. Awesome. Good start. It's Rod West. Quick pauses for the cause. We'll come back and look for a brunette.
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2: Hey, we're over here at Smokin' Hot Barbecue out in Huntsville. You know them. You heard them on our station. And you love them. And we're over here because they've got a big lineup for you tonight. First and foremost, Big Motor Gasoline. They're going to be playing tonight from 7 to 9. It's going to be a fantastic show. Been watching their crew set up all day. It's going to be big. And we're here. We've got free handouts on the inside of Smoke It Up Barbecue right on the stage there. Don't be afraid to come up on the stage, all right? We're not going to ask you to, like, sing or anything, okay? 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You do not want to miss that. 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I'm Zach.
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6: An air quality warning remains in effect due to wildfire smoke. Tonight, cloudy with some widespread smoke and a chance of showers with a low of 13. Tomorrow, mainly sunny with smoky conditions and a high of 23. And Monday, a mix of sun and cloud with a chance of showers and a high of 26.
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0: Country singer Tucker Whitmore has never really dated a brunette. He's always liked blondes, but he sings about a brunette. It's song number 27 this week.

0: Song number 26 this week from Tennille Arts and Don't Ruin Flowers. Number 27 from Tucker Wedmore and Brunette. New singer Stella Lefty. Lefty, yeah. That's sort of a nickname they got through the family name. But who is Stella Lefty?
1: I am a singer-songwriter from outside of Chicago. I live in LA now, and I've been writing songs my whole entire life. Fun, honest, and relatable. Early Taylor Swift / early Miley, like Hannah Montana era. Those were like my early influences growing up for sure. A lot of like Tim McGraw, Keith Whitley, which is like a lot of what I listen to now, I feel like has a huge influence. Those are the two that come to mind.
0: Yeah, great influences too. She is Stella Lefty in her new song, Boston. It's song number 25. On a

0: Today's Best Country, song number 24, coming in from High Valley and Fools. I haven't called worse. High Valley playing Campin' Fest in Barrie August 2nd, if you want to check out that show. The new one from Stella Lefty and Boston was the number 25 song this week on the Top 30 Countdown. I'm Rod West. Thanks for sticking around. Appreciate that. Time for Nashville Notes. If you're wondering, Taylor Swift, Travis Kelce's massive wedding in Madison Square Garden, it came in around the $30 million mark. Yeah, just pocket change, I guess, for those kids. Yeah. Lainey Wilson says that she likes escargot. Who knew? Growing up in Northeast Louisiana, never in a million years I thought I'd be eating snails. But, hey, it's a thing. And that's National Notes for part one. More part two coming up later on. We'll get back to the countdown. And watch out, we got a fall coming your way.
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0: 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Hey, it's Rod West. Thanks for tuning in to the Top 30 Countdown this week. Song number 23 falls to Cody Johnson. Ironically enough, it's called The Fall.

0: Today's Best Country, song number 22, is the new one from Russell Dickerson. Sort of play on words with Worth Your Wild. Is it a while? I like that. Russell playing Boots and Hearts this year if you want to check it out. And Cody Johnson with The Fall and song number 23. Take a pause, check the forecast, and a fresh pick for you next.
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2: They were over here in Huntsville at Smokin' Hot Barbecue. 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First and foremost, Big Motor Gasoline. 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Been watching their crew work tirelessly to get things set up for them. The tent, the stage, it's going to be a fantastic night. 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We're actually on the inside of Smokin' Hot Barbecue. 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And of course, plenty of Texas barbecue to go around. So if you're coming over here, come hungry and be prepared for an amazing show. 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
1: 13. Tomorrow, mainly sunny with smoky conditions and a high of 23. And Monday, a mix of sun and cloud with a chance of showers and a high of 26.
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1: Back to the countdown, Josh Ross, Burlington dude, right? His new album later tonight, got 15 tracks on it. This is one of the new ones. It's called Scared of Getting Sober. It's song number 21 this week on the countdown.

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2: 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Newcomer Carter Faith having lots of fun. And not only does she like country music, but she likes other flavors and classic movies too.
3: I mean, there's so many different types of music that I love, like different eras, obviously country, but different styles as well. And then I love like film and art. So David Lynch has always been a favorite of mine. I love Twin Peaks.
2: Yeah, cool. I like that too. Carter Faith, this is Betty, song number 19 on the Top 30.

Song number 18 belongs to Megan Maroney with Beautiful Things. She's currently headlining her Cloud 9 tour. And she just came out with her own fragrance. It's called Calliope. Let's have more about that in Nashville Notes coming up in a bit. Song number 17 belongs to Tennille Towns. And she says, Sunshine's Free.

0: Today's Best Country Song 17 from Tennille Town, Sunshine's Free. That's from her self-produced independent album, The Acrobat. It came out a while ago. She left Columbia, Nashville and decided to do it on her own, do it all her own, and got pretty good at doing that. It's a new single, sort of a Windows Down summer title anthem, Sunshine's Free. And she's getting ready for a big UK tour this fall. Tennille Town. Megan Maroney, Beautiful Things, it's song number 18. Yeah, all right, we're going to take a quick pause. We'll come back with the number 16 song as we carry on.
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2: Hey, we're over here at Smoking Hot Barbecue out in Huntsville. You know them. You love them. You heard them on our station, and now we're over here. And they've got a big night lined up for you this weekend. First and foremost, Big Motor Gasoline. They are playing tonight from 7 to 9 p.m. That is going to be a big show. I've been watching their crew work tirelessly to get the tent going. It is a big tent. It's going to be a good show. And we are here. We're actually on the inside with free handouts and ballots for Boots and Hearts. That's right. It's your chance to win a pair of tickets to Boots and Hearts, plus camping. So come up on the stage, fill out a ballot. It's that easy, all right? And plenty of Texas barbecue to go around. So come hungry if you're coming over here, and be prepared for an amazing show broadcasting live for Country 102 from Smoking Hot Barbecue up in Huntsville. I'm Zach.
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7: An air quality warning remains in effect due to wildfire smoke. Tonight, cloudy with some widespread smoke and a chance of showers with a low of 13. Tomorrow, mainly sunny with smoky conditions and a high of 23. And Monday, a mix of sun and cloud with a chance of showers and a high of 26.
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0: Today's Best Country, Kenny Chesney, song number 16 with Carry On. If you want to see what his Sphere show in Vegas is like, there's actually a couple of parts, a really good copy of the show. Just look it up on YouTube. I watched it recently. It's pretty good. Kenny Chesney. I'm Rod West. Thanks for listening to the Top 30 Countdown. Song number 15 comes in from Sully Burroughs, who recently was on road with Jade Eagleson. He said, I learned a lot from him.
1: It's been a great learning experience, like being able to get to know him and learning a lot of things and learning how to tour right. I think that's the biggest thing, and you know, especially for my first bus tour and my first tour, really, it's been important to just have that opportunity to look up to somebody, and especially someone as established as Jade. And obviously, you know, him giving the opportunity for me to be here, it's been a lot of fun.
0: That's pretty cool. Learning from Jade, he's a good guy too. Sully Burroughs. Here's the new single, Put It On Me. Song 15 this week on the Top 30 Countdown.

Today's Best Country, Nate Holler has the number 14 song this week with Thought About You. He's just thankful for country radio. The single's now top five. Yeah, I was looking at his Facebook page. Some great concert shots of the show he did in Tilsonburg just a couple weeks ago. Check it out when you get a minute. Taylor Swifty, yes, from the Toy Story soundtrack. Yep, she's got the number 13 song this week with I Knew It, I Knew You.

0: I knew it. I knew you. Taylor Swift, song number 13 this week on the Top 30 Countdown. And she's in Nashville Notes Part 2. Yes, Taylor and Travis arrived in Palm Beach, Florida recently with the weekend. Honeymoon-ish, I guess. And they have a brand new mystery dog. It's an all-white fluffy puppy. You see him walking down the stairs of her fancy plane. No word on top of the dog she is. And after her wedding, she and Tyler gave away all kinds of great stuff. They're giving away Cartier watches, Chanel handbags, even on a vintage 1970 Chevy Chevelle. Just gave it away, because that's what she does. And as mentioned, Megan Maroney has launched her first fragrance called Calliope. The perfume has hints of jasmine, pink peony, mineral musk, and peach blossom. Sounds yummy. 3-ounce bottle, $55. Yeah, you can hang on to that. And that's Nashville Notes. Back to the countdown and the flyer. Song number 12 is the new one from Morgan Wallen.
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0: Margaret Wallen, Don't We? Song number 12 this week on the Top 30 Countdown, dominating the charts with his fourth studio album, On the Problem. Every single coming off that seems to be a hit, and that was a top 10 single from Morgan Wallen. All right, are you ready? Got a pick for you.
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0: Shaboozy's out with a new track called Cowgirl, sort of a country hip-hop crossover blending traditional Wild West imagery and modern energy. And it's our pick hit of the week.

0: That's the Nova Shaboozy called Cowgirl. If you get a chance to see the video, it's pretty cool. Shaboozy and Logan Miles, and the video star Sierra Miller as Sherry Lee, a vengeful gunslinger seeking justice in an old Western saloon. I like that. Full of cowboys and drinking and kind of stuff. I know. Check it out when you get time. Shaboozy, Cowgirl, our pick here of the week.
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2: Hey, we're up here at Smokin' Hot Barbecue up in Huntsville. You know him, you love him, you heard him on our station, and we are here now. We've got Big Motor Gasoline. They are going to be playing here tonight from 7 to 9 p.m., and we're actually here, and we're actually on the inside with free handouts, ballots for Boots and Hearts as well. So come up on the stage, take a pen, fill out the ballot for Boots and Hearts, because that is your chance to win a pair of tickets to Boots and Hearts, plus camping. 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It is a big package. And also, plenty of Texas barbecue to go around. So if you're coming here, come hungry and be ready for an amazing show tonight. 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
3: 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Russell Flass. 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Brett Kissel. James Barker Band. 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
5: 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The closures are anticipated from July 14, 2026 through October 9, 2026. Traffic may be intermittently stopped on Tuesdays through Thursdays between 9 a.m. and 4 p.m. each day for periods of up to 15 minutes. Motorists should expect delays, plan alternate routes where possible, and allow extra travel time. 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For the latest information on highway closures and construction, call 511 MTO's Road Information Line or visit 511ON.ca.
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7: An air quality warning remains in effect due to wildfire smoke. Tonight, cloudy with some widespread smoke and a chance of showers with a low of 13. Tomorrow, mainly sunny with smoky conditions and a high of 23. And Monday, a mix of sun and cloud with a chance of showers and a high of 26.
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0: Tyler Joe Miller with song number 10 this week on the countdown, Under the Influence. And he tells us how it came about, the song.
1: Oh, I'll throw some of these songs on, see what Gordy sent. And I did. And the first song was this one called Under the Influence. And I was like, holy crap. Like, the second the verse hit, I was like, this is so vibey. Like, it's so cool. And then it hit the first chorus. And I was like, this is like a sing-along breakup song. Like, a sing-along sad song, which I thought was really cool. And, like, I felt like I knew the chorus already after the first one.
0: And it's very vibey. Check it out. Yeah, that's Tyler Joe Miller. Song number 9 this week belongs to George Burge and Luke Bryan as they go for a ride, ride, ride.

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2: Hey, it's Rod West. Thanks for locking into the Top 30 Countdown this weekend. Ella Langley, former number one hits, now the number eight song this week in the countdown with Be Her.

Former number one hit from Ella Langley, that's Be Her, making a little history with holding multiple top spots in the Billboard 100. She had Choosin' Texas and Be Her, both 1 and 2. And now the release of her new sophomore album, Dandelion, that's got some hits coming your way. And she made a surprise guest appearance at the Calgary Stampede. Did you see that? That was pretty cool. Ella Langley. No less than her, but Owen Ringley is holding his own with Love, Hate Love, song number 7 this week on the countdown.

There's Dean Brody, a man with a woman. Look for Dean and the Reclaws playing the RBC app this September. Owen Ringling had the number 7 song with Love, Hate, Love. He's going to be playing, Owen Ringling. Oh, yeah, the Key to Bala, July 26th. If you want to head up, great venue, by the way, for a great show. I'm Rod West. You're listening to the Top 30 Countdown. He grew up in BC, but the family said, okay, we're going to move to Newfoundland, the other side of the country. We're talking about Morgan Griffiths with the number 5 hit this weekend, Just Being Me.

0: Song number five this week from Morgan Griffiths, Just Being Me. And he says the best thing about just doing shows and for the fans is actually meeting them.
1: So why am I playing shows in backyards? Literally, it comes down to one thing, and that's connection. I want to be connected with my supporters, my biggest... I don't even like calling them fans. They're just like friends, man. My favorite part of playing any show is going to the merch table after and meeting every single person that wants to meet me, because like that's the coolest thing. I made a song that people connected to, and then they bought a ticket, and then they want to come and tell me that.
0: That's so awesome. Just hang at the merch table with Morgan Griffiths, song number five. All right, another pause coming up. Number four is the new one from Jason Aldean.
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5: An air quality warning remains in effect due to wildfire smoke. Tonight, cloudy with some widespread smoke and a chance of showers with a low of 13. Tomorrow, mainly sunny with smoky conditions and a high of 23. And Monday, a mix of sun and cloud with a chance of showers and a high of 26.
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Jason Aldean, Don't Tell on Me, song number four this week on the countdown. Look for Jason coming to Hamilton this September. It's Rod West. You're listening to the Top 30 Countdown. Kane Brown has a seven-year-old girl. And apparently recently she says, Daddy, I love all your tattoos. I want to get some just like you. He says, no, that's not going to happen. It's got the number three song this week from Kane Brown. It's Woman.

0: Song number two on the Top 30 Countdown, Luke Combs, Be By You. That's the new one. Luke says, if I'm not on the road touring around, I'm at home just hanging out with the wife and kids. Because that's the kind of guy I am. Luke Combs. All right, number one. Have we got to it yet? That's coming up next.
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0: 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It's Shaboozey.

0: good news, Shaboozy. That was the number one song this time 1 year ago.
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0: Well, this is going to be week number three that Ella Langley and Morgan Wallen had the number one hit. I Can't Love You Anymore, number one on the Top 30 Countdown.

0: Back again for a third week in a row, Ella Langley and Morgan Wallen, I Can't Love You Anymore, the number one song on the Top 30 Countdown. And Ella talks about the time, what it's like to actually perform with Morgan Wallen.
1: Morgan, I mess up the words almost every single time. I've never been so nervous to go out and do something.
2: Really?
1: I just feel like I could throw up before I walked out there every time. I was like, I could not remember those words. Like, here's me, like, there ain't no hard feelings if you only want to act like lovers do for days.
2: Like lovers know? Do. Like,
1: and I couldn't stop. I literally just...
2: You really?
1: I just couldn't. I don't know. And I would have it, but then, all right, POV, you go through this tunnel, you know what I mean?
2: Yes.
1: And you're playing in a stadium. It's the most people you've ever been in front of. You're walking out with Morgan Wallen. Everything gets dark and there's smoke everywhere. And you got to walk out. And I'm in pointy heels and there's grates out there. So you got to make sure you're not falling down in those. You get up and then...
2: Yeah.
1: Here you go. You get one shot at it. There's no practice, too. You know, you get like one rehearsal. You go out there and it's like, okay. But doing it in front of 80,000 people is different than at 2 p.m. in the middle of the day. But what was awesome is the last time we did it is he came out and messed up the words. And when he did that, I just started to laugh so hard because he was giving me so much shit about messing up the words. He
2: Hell
1: was just
2: yeah.
1: like, you can't come out here and mess this up again. I was like, I might. I really am scared that I might.
0: But you did okay after that. Ella Langley, Morgan Wallen, Can't Love You Anymore. Number one again this week on the Top 30 Countdown. 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
7: An air quality warning remains in effect due to wildfire smoke. Tonight, cloudy with some widespread smoke and a chance of showers with a low of 13. Tomorrow, mainly sunny with smoky conditions and a high of 23. And Monday, a mix of sun and cloud with a chance of showers and a high of 26.

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2: This town shuts down around 10 p.m. Red lights start flashing, Main Street's dead. It's 35 mile an hour till you're past the water tower. I'm up there, you can see the interstate.

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2: 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The closures are anticipated from July 14, 2026 through October 9, 2026. Traffic may be intermittently stopped on Tuesdays through Thursdays between 9 a.m. and 4 p.m. each day for periods of up to 15 minutes. 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